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0: 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Auf der 92,5.
1: I want to play a little bit slower, because I've been playing it too fast. 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
1: Whammo!
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1: Whammo!
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I acted debonair and said, about 8:45. 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Oh.

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I am the waves. 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

it'll come when you're broken, when that heart of yours is finally open, when you're down.

heart that never rests. Wait a while for the arms that once held you, and pull them close.

It's a crazy world we live in. It harms the mind. What helps against it is the magic of pop music.